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11: 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Definitely time for the big, big show to roll on in. Martes por la mañana. Bienvenidos. Gracias mil por estar aquí con nosotros. Jam and Jay Javi gonna do it for you twice at 6. He's got the Fitty Vitty 15. 7 o'clock. Regresa with your bathroom boogie. Chulo nos visita twice. I'll have the musical biscuit of the morning. And yeah, let's have some fun. Phone calls always welcome at 210-470-5539. 210-470-5539. Come on now. Let's have a great Martes por la mañana. The only way we know how, that's the Tejano way. By the way,

National Banana Split Day. Yes, National Banana Split Day. By the way, why did they cancel the ice cream social? Because the banana split with the ice cream.

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echándole ganas con éxito tras éxito. 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We appreciate you todas las mañanas por estar aquí con nosotros. Weather-wise, man, another hot day for today. If you work outside, keep yourself hydrated, lots of water, and yes, wear the light-colored clothing. Sunny afternoon, hot, damn hot, 104 la temperatura máxima. Damn, Skippy. Tonight, partly cloudy with a low of 81. Right now, it is 81 as we continue con éxito tras éxito y una máxima variedad. How about some DLG? Tejano 95.7. Good morning.

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Still to come at the top of the hour, your first Tejano 95.7 News Update with KTSA's Christian Blood. First look at traffic, and then after that, back-to-back and B2B Jam and J. Javi con el Fini 15.

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1: 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Here's Christian Blood.
2: The White House says Iran's economic D-Day is here. Treasury Secretary Scott Bessent said the new sanctions amount to an economic onslaught against Iran to further isolate it from the rest of the world. Bessent says Operation Economic Outcast will cut off Iran from exporting oil and other trade. Bessent said President Trump is already calling leaders to warn them to cut off all ongoing deals with Iran. The secretary said any country, including China, will be sanctioned if it's found helping the Islamic regime sell its oil. Bessent said Iran can choose to stay isolated or choose a path back to normality. The International Association of Firefighters not impressed with San Antonio Fire Chief Valerie Frosto. KTSA's Stacey Keane with more.
3: Frosto has been censured by the governing body of the union representing SAFD firefighters. The organization made the move at a convention in Arlington, citing a substantial loss of confidence in her leadership. Among the issues are a firefighter who wasn't allowed to return to work after testing positive for prescribed THCA, even though he was supposed to be protected. Firefighter discipline and modified duty policies were also cited. But the city is rejecting the censure, saying the IAFF has no formal authority. Stacey Keane, KTSA News.
2: In sports, Bernie's Little League baseball team is out of the Little League World Series after just two games. They lost to an Ohio team 6-1 on Monday. And now the boys are headed home. For Tejano 95.7, Christian Blood, KTSA News.
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0: 95.7 Elione Ramirez por la mañana. 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
2: 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And Johnny Ramirez in the morning. San Antonio's new Tejano 94.

0: 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The Big Big Show rolling on. El mero mero frijolero saying good morning. Les agradecemos que nos acompañen. Thank you so very much for waking up with us on this, wow, 25th day already of August. And, well, believe it or not, I hope you're ready for it. Pumpkin Spice, Starbucks, launching it today.
1: Fall doesn't officially begin for another month, but corporate autumn begins today with the release of Pumpkin Spice Lattes at Starbucks. Corporate autumn is that magical time when it's 94 degrees outside, Disney World is decorated for Halloween, and you're sweating through a flannel shirt while drinking a coffee that tastes like a scented candle. Oddly, corporate winter began in July when Hobby Lobby put out its Christmas decorations. But today, we celebrate corporate autumn because nature no longer decides when seasons begin. Marketing does.

Oh, got that Ring of Fire working in Mingo Pingo Saldivar right here on Tejano 95.7 and the Johnny Ramirez in the Morning Show. Appreciate you waking up with us. Thank you so very much. And well, let's get right down to it. On this 25th day, time for Leones, three things you need to know. USA Today Sports ranked the top 138 college football teams in the country. At the top of their list, Notre Dame, followed by Ohio State, Texas, Oregon, and Indiana. Wow. Despite sweltering heat, 25,433 fans showed up to watch the University of Georgia women's soccer team beat James Madison 6-0 last Thursday, breaking the 46-year-old record for the most attended college soccer game ever, men's or women's. Wow. And Dolly Parton says that she is exploring avatar performances for future concerts amid some health issues, including dizziness and dehydration. Makes sense, I guess. You know, after 60 years of those heels, even the wigs are starting to get vertigo, right? I mean, the real Dolly can stay home, drink some water, let digital Dolly work 9-to-5. The avatar never gets thirsty, never gets dizzy, and, well, never has to worry about the wig sliding off midway during the performance of Jolene. Plus, if the hologram starts to feel faint, all they got to do is just turn up the brightness. Or is it turn down the brightness? Those are Leones, three things you need to know. Tejano 95.7. Wow, a Dolly Parton hologram concert. Interesting. Tejano 95.7.

0: is the latest from Mr. Pete Estudillo. Goodbye, Texas Tornado. A tribute to Flaco Jimenez. Got a little help from Louis the Singer as well as the Tex Maniacs. What a great little record. I like that record. All right, weather-wise. I know. Starbucks lunch launching its pumpkin spice today, but trust me, it's nowhere near fall, okay? 104 la temperatura máxima. A lot of sunshine, partly cloudy tonight, low 79. It is 81. And yes, ladies and gentlemen, boys and girls, it is time for Leones Not Headline News.
1: This is Not Headline News. The owner of the San Francisco 49ers was busted for soliciting prostitution. The rest of the NFL condemned him, except for a very quiet Robert Kraft. Starbucks launched pumpkin and banana drinks. It's either that or focus on decent coffee at an affordable price. A vomiting disorder linked to frequent marijuana use is on the rise. It's mainly caused by heavy pot smokers ingesting excessive amounts of Taco Bell. And a cat in Wisconsin was born with 29 toes. Yet the biggest rarity in Wisconsin remains the sober Packers fan. This is Not Headline News.
0: There you have it. El Yon is Not Headline News on Tejano 95.7.

0: 95.7 is your home for Tejano in San Antonio, as well as the Johnny Ramirez in the morning show. And well, it's back to school time, but you got the weekends here all the way through Labor Day. You can still have some great weekends con la familia, no matter where you're going. Maybe it's to the beach, maybe it's to the ball game. Doesn't matter where you're going. If you happen to get in just a bit of trouble, and while you're sitting in the back of a squad car with handcuffs, do me a favor and make sure you call our good friends at AA Best Bail Bonds, the only number to call, 210-225-2121, 210-225-2121. 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
1: Good morning, mostly road work to get in your way. On 35 southbound, 3009 on down to Judson, should take you about 20 minutes. Got the roadway reduced to one lane. 35 southbound Randolph to 410, roadway reduced to one lane, slow from O'Connor. On 35 northbound Somerset to Salsamora, southwest side, that road work is blocking the center median, and they did pick up the road work, 35 northbound 410 to Judson. Debbie Alcacer, KTSA, Time Saver Traffic.
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0: 101.7, the Johnny Ramirez in the Morning Show. Appreciate you guys on your way to school. Please be careful in and around these school zones. And, man, those fines are steep. Okay, so just slow it down and watch out for the kiddos. Uh-oh, speaking of kiddos, I wonder why this guy is not in school. Ladies and gentlemen, put your hands together for Chulo!
1: It's me, Chulo!
0: ¿Qué pasó, vato?
1: I'm back in full attack, carnal.
0: Hello,
1: Chris. Hey, vato. Yeah. It's going to be another hot day. Make sure you hydrate, vato.
0: Yeah, man, 104. Yeah, stay hydrated.
1: Yeah, but vato, it was so hot yesterday.
0: Uh-oh, how hot was it?
1: My elote stand turned into a popcorn stand, vato. All right, carnal, it's time for the Chulo joke of the day.
0: All right, Chulo's joke of the day. Put attention.
1: Why don't cats tell a lot of stories, vato?
0: Why don't cats tell a lot of stories?
1: Porque they only have one tail.
0: Corny, okay.
1: Hey, so wrap it up for me. I'm going to get back to my popcorn stand.
0: Why don't you do that, Manny? Quiz is going to be another scorcher. That is Chulo twice a morning. Tejano, 95.7.

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1: 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Here's Christian Blood.
2: The U.S. Supreme Court's allowing some parts of President Trump's executive order targeting mail-in voting to move ahead. Monday's order lifts the block from a lower court on many provisions, but the key provision giving the Postal Service oversight of mail-in voting remains on hold. Lower courts are playing that out right now. The executive order directs agencies to make a list of confirmed U.S. citizens eligible to vote in each state. USPS would then oversee mail-in voting by setting up uniform standards for those ballots. 1 month after a deadly flood hit the Texas Hill Country, Kerr County is applying for a $1.25 million grant to install more warning sirens along the Guadalupe River.
3: Commissioner Tom Jones says this is sad.

0: Sadly, just a drop in the bucket compared with what they need.
1: 30 counties were able to apply for a $1 million grant, and if you could prove your course of action, you could increase it to 1.25.
0: The goal is to place around 36 warning sirens along floodplains. This year was the second year in a row that flooding roared through the area just north and west of San Antonio. John Cruz, KTSA News.
2: A short trip to the Little League World Series for the Bernie All-Stars. They lost Monday 6-1 to a team from Ohio and also lost on Friday 4-3 to a team from Washington State. That's that. For Tejano 95.7, Christian Blood, KTSA News.
3: Good morning. This road work on 35 causing heavy delays. Southbound Schertz on down to Judson. Roadway reduced to one lane, over an hour delay, 75 minutes. So try Nacogdoches as a good alternate. I-10 westbound at Heavener, that's a stall right lane. And 1604 westbound Green Mountain over to 281, about a 15-minute commute. I'm Debbie Alcacer, KTSA, Time Saver Traffic.
4: Este reporte es patrocinado por...
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0: 95.7 con éxito tras éxito y una máxima variedad. Les agradecemos. Thank you so much for waking up con el Yone Ramírez por la mañana on this 25th day of August, National Park Service Founders Day, National Banana Split Day, and we've got something for you coming up right along those lines. National Secondhand Wardrobe Day, National Whiskey Sour Day, and National Kiss and Makeup Day. Yeah, kiss and makeup.
1: Hey, honey, it's kiss and makeup day.
2: But we're not even fighting.
1: You're right. So let's just celebrate the kissing part.
2: You are just so romantic.
3: Happy Kiss and Makeup Day, brought to you by the Council of Annoyingly Smitten Young Couples who appear in every ad but you never see in life because love is a charade. And in the real world, couples live in seething resentment of each other.
0: Wow.
3: Where was I? Oh yeah, Happy Kiss and Makeup Day.
0: Wow! You guys kind of jaded, don't you think? Where's Sue? And for a minute there, I thought it was going to be a Hallmark movie intro or something. Kiss and Makeup Day, celebrate it.

That's the All-American sweetheart, Stephanie Montiel Tejano, 95.7. Not sure if you saw, but last week inducted into the Tejano Hall of Fame here in San Antonio. Very nice, very nice. Kudos to Stephanie Montiel for all her hard work a través de los años, right? Weather-wise, headed for another hot one, 104 la temperatura máxima. Sunny skies, partly cloudy tonight with a low of 79. It is 80 right now. And yes, ladies and gentlemen, boys and girls, time for El Yones. Oh, musical biscuit of the morning. A musical biscuit of the morning. How about the king of the brown sound, Little Joe? And, yeah, esa chaparrita de oro, tráiganme de a dos.

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1: In the NFL, the Houston Texans addressed their need at wide receiver after the Jaden Higgins injury last week. They made a trade with the Patriots for wide receiver Kayshon Booty in exchange for safety Jalen Reed and a 2028 seventh-round pick. In sad news coming out of the Little League World Series, the Southwestern team, represented by Barney's Little League, unfortunately took the L yesterday in the Little League World Series, falling in their elimination game to the Great Lakes 6-1. Congratulations, boys. Finally, in strange news out of the NFL, 49ers owner Jed York was arrested under suspicion of engaging in prostitution. This according to the Columbiana County court records that were obtained by ESPN. I'm Rob Thompson for 94.1 San Antonio Sports Star.
0: Thank you there, Rob. We appreciate it. Continuando con los éxitos.

0: more people are taking Tejano 95.7 to work. And Johnny's directing traffic with the biggest Tejano hits of all time. On San Antonio's new Tejano 95.7.
1: Good morning. This accident on I-10 westbound at Huebner, we've got a right lane and the entrance ramp blocked, so causing delays for a medical about 10, 12 minutes. 35 southbound between Schertz to Judson, this is our heaviest delay. This is due to road work. It's got the roadway reduced to one lane, an hour delay now. It is heavy back to Wiederstein. Nacogdoches still a good alternate route. Debbie Alcocer, KTSA, Time Saver Travel.

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0: everywhere. El Yone Ramirez por la mañana on the Odyssey, the iHeart, the TuneIn app, as well as Tejano 95.7, the frequency. Appreciate you waking up with us on this 25th day of August. Now, you have to wonder. You know, some people in this world, and it's a very minor percentage of Americans that have all the wealth, right? But the owner of the San Francisco's 49ers, Jed York. You thought I was going to say Jed Clampett there, right? No. Jed York, his family is worth an estimated $8.5 million. Well, he was arrested Sunday morning for trying to pay $140 for sex in an Ohio trailer park. Apparently, Mr. York responded to an advertisement on Sunday from a known prostitution website in Ohio. However, he was taken into custody by an agent who had orchestrated a sting operation. Wow. $8.5 billion worth, and he was trying to get away for him. Couldn't he just flown to, like, you know, Vegas, Nevada, where it's legal? I'm just saying. The Johnny Ramirez in the Morning Borracho Posse putting it to music.
1: Come and listen to a story about a man named Jed. Owns the 49ers, but in Ohio instead. Felt kind of lonely, so he thought that he would stay and find a gal that he could easily pay. He's a billionaire, offering $140 to trailer trash. Next thing you know, he's at the trailer park. Ain't no gal, her texts have all gone dark. Police said, Jed, this here is a sting. And now Niners fans have an embarrassing thing. Maybe Jed's luck will be better on Thursday when the Niners and Raiders play in Vegas.
0: Thank you.
1: Sin City, Nevada. Legal prostitution.
0: Yeah, Jed, come on. $8.5 million. Wow. Little egg on his face, amongst other things.

0: at the Tejano Music Capital of the World. 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
1: 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Here's Christian Blood.
2: The White House says Iran's economic D-Day is here. Treasury Secretary Scott Bessent said the new sanctions amount to an economic onslaught against Iran to further isolate it from the rest of the world.

0: Bessent says Operation Economic Outcast will cut off Iran from exporting oil and other trade. Bessent said President Trump is already calling leaders to warn them to cut off all ongoing deals with Iran. The secretary said any country, including China, will be sanctioned if it's found helping the Islamic regime sell its oil. Bessent said Iran can choose to stay isolated or choose a path back to normality. The International Association of Firefighters not impressed with San Antonio Fire Chief Valerie Frosto. KTSA's Stacey Keane with more.
1: Frosto's been censured by the governing body of the union representing SAFD firefighters. The organization made the move at a convention in Arlington, citing a substantial loss of confidence in her leadership. Among the issues are a firefighter who wasn't allowed to return to work after testing positive for prescribed THCA, even though he was supposed to be protected. Firefighter discipline and modified duty policies were also cited. But the city is rejecting the censure, saying the IAFF has no formal authority. Stacey Keane, KTSA News.
0: In sports, Bernie's Little League baseball team is out of the Little League World Series after just two games. They lost to an Ohio team 6-1 on Monday. And now the boys are headed home. For Tejano, 95.7, Christian Blood, KTSA News.
2: Good morning. This accident on I-10 westbound at Huebner, we've got a right lane and the entrance ramp blocked, so causing delays from medical about 10, 12 minutes. 35 southbound between Schertz to Judson, this is our heaviest delay. This is due to road work. It's got the roadway reduced to one lane, an hour delay now. It is heavy back to Wiederstein. Nacogdoches still a good alternate route. Debbie Alcacer, KTSA, Time Saver Traffic.
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0: hit after hit, Tejano 95.7 con una máxima variedad de éxitos. And ladies and gentlemen, boys and girls, time for El Leones Tejano's Cup of Joe Thought of the Day. Former President Joe Biden out of a gig, but still, each and every weekday morning, giving us his thought for the day. Mr. President, what's on your mind today, sir?
1: Nowadays, the bad news is the groceries are really expensive.
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0: San Antonio's número uno Tejano hit station, 95.7. The Big Big Show rolling on. El mero mero frijolero saying good morning. Les agradecemos que nos acompañen. Thank you so very much for waking up with us on this, wow, 25th day already of August. And, well, believe it or not, I hope you're ready for it. Pumpkin Spice, Starbucks, launching it today.
1: Fall doesn't officially begin for another month, but corporate autumn begins today with the release of pumpkin spice lattes at Starbucks. Corporate autumn is that magical time when it's 94 degrees outside, Disney World is decorated for Halloween, and you're sweating through a flannel shirt while drinking a coffee that tastes like a scented candle. Oddly, corporate winter began in July when Hobby Lobby put out its Christmas decorations. But today, we celebrate corporate autumn because nature no longer decides when seasons begin. Marketing does.
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0: Tejano 95.7, Elione Ramirez por la mañana, still summertime, and we should celebrate every sip. And if we do, let's do it with Twin Liquors. It is here to help with all our moments that matter. 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And let's talk about this Thursday. 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Twin Liquors drops the price of all wine and spirits to the absolute lowest, then they add a dollar. That's right. They drop it to the lowest, then add a dollar. 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It's the dollar sale, their way of saying thank you, San Antonio. And by the way, when you go to Twin Liquors, tell them you heard it here on Tejano 95.7.
1: Good morning. We did clear one of our trouble spots. That stall at I-10 eastbound at Proband has cleared. Got a new accident at 281 southbound at Bassey. That's in the left lane. 90 eastbound just past Couples. This wreck has the right shoulder of the median blocked. And on 35 southbound, Schertz Parkway to Judson, that's road work. Roadway reduced to one lane. It's an 80-minute delay. Traffic is stopped from Wiederstein. Nacogdoches still a good alternate route. Might just want to wait it out. And Debbie Alcacer, KT

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Coming in late and feeling great, Johnny Ramirez por la mañana, Tejano 95.7, San Antonio's numero uno Tejano hit station. National Banana Split Day. Yes, it is. And whichever ice cream parlor is your favorite, go out and celebrate the Johnny Ramirez in the Morning Borracho Posse. Putting it to music. All right, I'm liking this. Little bluesy kind of thing. Banana Split Blues. Let's go.

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0: Hoy no más, puro 956, el primazo Roberto Pulido, sus clásicos on the Johnny Ramirez in the morning show, Tejano 95.7. Yo, ahí viene Necio, ladies and gentlemen, put your hands together for Chulo.
1: ¡Es mi Chulo!
0: ¿Qué pasó, vato?
1: I'm back in full attack, carnal.
0: I see that, man. What's going on?
1: Hey, vato.
0: Hey, ¿qué pasó?
1: It's going to be another hot day. Make sure you hydrate, vato.
0: Yeah, stay hydrated.
1: Yeah, but it was so hot yesterday.
0: How hot was it?
1: My elote stand turned into a popcorn stand, vato. All right, carnal, it's time for the Chulo joke of the day.
0: All right, Chulo's joke of the day. Put attention.
1: Why don't cats tell a lot of stories, vato?
0: Why don't cats tell a lot of stories?
1: Porque they only have one tail. Hey, it's gonna wrap it up for me. I'm gonna get back to my popcorn stand.
0: Órale, get out of here, man. Appreciate you. Chulo twice a morning, right?

0: San Antonio's número uno Tejano hit station, Tejano 95.7, El Leone Ramirez por la mañana. Let me guess, working on that smile for those selfies because, well, summer almost over, but here come the holiday seasons, here comes the fall, and yes, selfies so very important, especially if you're with familia, so why don't you visit Dental Republic? A lot of great stuff going on right there, right, Naomi?
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0: 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Tejano news you can use regarding Mr. Westside Joe Posada. What you got, Rome?
1: Joe Posada didn't set out to become the legendary sax man we know today. In fact, he originally wanted to play the drums. In an exclusive interview with Tejano Nation journalist Rob Gomez, Joe recalls how a shortage of snare drums at a San Antonio music lesson

0: led him to an alto saxophone.
1: So they handed me a saxophone, an alto sax, and little did I know that when I opened up that saxophone case, it opened up a whole new world to me.
0: That saxophone eventually took him to the Royal Jesters, where he performed alongside some of San Antonio's biggest musical names. He later joined David Manes in People before forming El Quinto Sol, recording his first solo album with legendary producer Manny Guerra. Today, Joe Posada is still creating and pushing himself musically with his latest single, Atrévete.
1: Atrévete is a beautiful word, you know, and it's just, I dare you to love me the way, you know, if you take the plunge, I'll take the plunge and let's go for it.
0: And Joe Posada says musicians should never stop striving to be better.
1: Everybody wanted to be good back then. Everybody took pride in what they did. They just took pride. Now, technology, you know, it's a double-edged sword.
0: Listen to the exclusive conversation with Joe Posada now at TejanoNation.net. 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

0: 95.7 con éxito tras éxito y una máxima variedad. Les agradecemos. Thank you so much for waking up con el Yone Ramírez por la mañana on this 25th day of August, National Park Service Founders Day, National Banana Split Day, and we've got something for you coming up right along those lines. National Secondhand Wardrobe Day, National Whiskey Sour Day, and National Kiss and Makeup Day. Yeah, kiss and makeup.
1: Hey, honey, it's kiss and makeup day.
2: But we're not even fighting.
1: You're right. 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
3: Happy Kiss and Makeup Day, brought to you by the Council of Annoyingly Smitten Young Couples who appear in every ad but you never see in life because love is a charade. And in the real world, couples live in seething resentment of each other.
0: Wow.
3: Where was I? Oh yeah, Happy Kiss and Makeup Day.
0: Wow! You guys kind of jaded, don't you think? We're sued. And for a minute there, I thought it was going to be a Hallmark movie intro or something.

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0: everywhere. Elione Ramirez por la mañana on the Odyssey, the iHeart, the TuneIn app, as well as Tejano 95.7, the frequency. Appreciate you waking up with us on this 25th day of August. Now, you have to wonder. You know, some people in this world, and it's a very minor percentage of Americans that have all the wealth, right? But the owner of the San Francisco's 49ers, Jed York. You thought I was going to say Jed Clampett there, right? No. Jed York, his family is worth an estimated $8.5 million. Well, he was arrested Sunday morning for trying to pay $140 for sex in an Ohio trailer park. Apparently, Mr. York responded to an advertisement on Sunday from a known prostitution website in Ohio. However, he was taken into custody by an agent who had orchestrated a sting operation. Wow. $8.5 billion worth, and he was trying to get away from... Couldn't he just flown to, like, you know, Vegas, Nevada, where it's legal? I'm just saying. The Johnny Ramirez in the Morning Borracho Posse putting it to music.
1: Come and listen to a story about a man named Jed. Owns the 49ers, but in Ohio instead. Felt kind of lonely, so he thought that he would stay and find a gal that he could easily pay. He's a billionaire, offering $140 to trailer trash. Next thing you know, he's at the trailer park. Ain't no gal, her texts have all gone dark. Police said, Jed, this here is a sting. And now Niners fans have an embarrassing thing. Maybe Jed's luck will be better on Thursday when the Niners and Raiders play in Vegas.
0: Thank you.
1: Sin City, Nevada. Legal prostitution.
0: Yeah, Jed, come on. $8.5 million. Wow. Little egg on his face, amongst other things. Tejano 95.7.

0: after hit Tejano 95.7 con una máxima variedad de éxitos. And ladies and gentlemen, boys and girls, time for Leones Tejano's Cup of Joe Thought of the Day. Former President Joe Biden out of a gig, but still, each and every weekday morning, giving us his thought for the day. Mr. President, what's on your mind today, sir?
1: Nowadays, the bad news is the groceries are really expensive.
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Hit after hit, una máxima variedad. It's the Johnny Ramirez in the Morning Show right here on Tejano 95.7. Another hot day in San Antonio. 104 la temperatura máxima with a lot of sunshine. Partly cloudy tonight with a low of 79. 89 right now. Hoy nomás, puro 2 G's.

Shining light and feeling great, Johnny Ramirez por la mañana, Tejano 95.7, San Antonio's número uno Tejano hit station. National Banana Split Day. Yes, it is. And whichever ice cream parlor is your favorite, go out and celebrate the Johnny Ramirez in the Morning Borracho Posse. Putting it to music. All right, I'm liking this. A little bluesy kind of thing. Banana Split Blues. 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

0: 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And before you accept the settlement, te recomiendo que le llames a mi gran amigo David Lopez de LM Lopez Law. 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